on your cigarette break. 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It's meeting the man of my dreams and then meeting his beautiful wife. And isn't it ironic? Don't you think?

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Well, maybe. Maybe now. 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

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It also destabilized their genetic code, promoting rapid cell growth all throughout their bodies. How this device ever got approved by the FDA is still a mystery, as this is a

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1: Yeah.
0: I'll just go to bed. I'm tired.
1: I want to watch Friends with you.